0: This is my first
1: nice
0: visit
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5: Hello everybody, 我是江梦桃 Myrtle.
8: Hello, 我是吴达丽 Maria.
4: 我是方志琴 Christina.
5: Christina, 你儿子今年八月开始当上班族了，情形怎么样？
4: 一开始啊，他是有点紧张的，可是不到一个月啊 ，he's got into the swing of things， 他熟悉了就乐在其中了。
5: 太好了，各位朋友 ，to get into the swing of things 就是我们今天的重点。OK， 我们现在开始。Well, that's a very quick introduction to the office. Have you got any questions?
8: I hope I can remember everything you've told me.It seems very complicated.
5: You'll find it a little strange at first working around here, but once you get into the swing of things, I'm sure you'll enjoy it. Okay, 我们再来一次有中文翻译的 dialogue.
8: Well, that's a very quick introduction to the office.
4: 好了，这就是办公室的简介了。
8: Have you got any questions?
4: 你有任何问题吗？
8: I hope I can remember everything you've told me.
4: 我希望能记住所有你对我说的事儿。
8: It seems very complicated.
4: 这一切好像有点复杂。
8: You'll find it a little strange at first working around here.
4: 刚开始在这工作，你会觉得有点陌生。
8: But once you get into the swing of things, I'm sure you'll enjoy it.
4: 不过等你开始熟悉新环境之后呢，我相信你就会乐在其中的。
5: Well, that's a very quick introduction to the office. 好了，这是办公室很简洁的介绍。Quick, Q-U-I-C-K, 就是快速的、灵敏的。Introduction, 就是介绍。它的拼法是 I-N-T-R-O-D-U-C-T-I-O-N, introduction. 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

0: 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The work seems challenging.
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1: 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At first, 就是一开始。Around here, 在这里。At first, working around here, 一开始在这里工作。You'll find it a little strange. 你会觉得有点陌生。A little strange, strange, S-T-R-A-N-G-E. 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
1: 很多朋友呢觉得我们的节目很实用。
2: 实用就是 useful, U-S-E-F-U-L. A lot of friends find our program useful.
1: 对话上说，你刚开始在这里工作呢，会觉得有点陌生。
2: You'll find it a little strange at first working around here.
1: 接下去了，他又说 ,But once you get into the swing of things, I'm sure you'll enjoy it. 这个地方我们请吴老师来解释一下，因为这是我们今天的重点。
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1: Highlight of the day. 今天的 highlight 就是 to get into the swing of things. 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
2: Cindy 到新公司上班已经有一个月了 Cindy has been working in the new company for a month 我就问他你已经习惯新公司了吗Have you got into the swing of things there? Have you got into the swing of things there?
0: 我当王博士的助理已经半年了。I've been Dr. Wang's assistant for half a year. 可是呢，我还是有很多的事情做不来。But I still can't handle a lot of things. 我担心啊，我永远也不会习惯这个地方的事物了。I'm afraid I'll never get into the swing of things here.I'm afraid I'll never get into the swing of things here.
1: 现在我们再听一次今天的对话。Well, that's a very quick introduction to the office. Have you got any questions?
2: I hope I can remember everything you've told me. It seems very complicated.
1: You'll find it a little strange at first working around here. But once you get into the swing of things, I'm sure you'll enjoy it. Okay, 我们再来一次有中文翻译的 dialogue。
2: Well, that's a very quick introduction to the office. 好了，这就是办公室的简介了。
0: Have you got any questions?
2: 你有任何问题吗
0: ？I hope I can remember everything you've told me.
2: 我希望能记住所有你对我说的事儿。
0: It seems very complicated.
2: 这一切好像有点复杂。
0: You'll find it a little strange at first working around here.
2: 刚开始在这儿工作，你会觉得有点陌生。
0: But once you get in